0: 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Ticket to the max. Ticket to the max. Please just rewind. Let me take it to the max.
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Let's get the party started. See you at the bar, you was hardly talking. That's when I knew that your heart was starring. Friends to lovers need a part to star in. Like, wait, babe.

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